masterizado por Víctor Barría Dactal. 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
1: 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She's got Betty Davis eyes.
0: Los éxitos que nunca olvidaremos solo en ochentas forever. This you say, we will never forget only in ochentas forever.
2: Ochentas forever, la era de los lolosaurios.

I give you all the dope lyrics and introducing the band to make you understand how this is planned. I demand a microphone to rock the homeboys with an instrumental to make noise. Yo, I rock the home girls too. I'll explain the name of the crew. Yo, this beat is Technotronic. 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

Chance just to touch your hand or a moment to share. Can't deny the urge that makes them want to lose themselves to the

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Cause it will come again, showing improvement, it's not the end, it's a jam session. My confession is truly hard, yeah, one an obsession, but the joke is over, you know what I mean?

Los 70s regresan. Somos tu programa exclusivo de esos años. Somos Contrarreloj. The 70s are back. We are your exclusive show from those years. We are Against the Clock. Tu memoria se enciende. Los clásicos te controlan. Your memory come on. The classics are in control. Los clásicos te controlan.

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1: Este 2026 es el año 32 de vida de Sunday Dance Club. Seguimos siendo la maldita creatividad. This 2026 is the 32nd year of life of Sunday Dance Club. We continue for you. We continue to be the damn creativity.
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All aboard this funky track. 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
3: 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We are always one step ahead, creating the radio of the next time.